0: Billy, let's go get some pizza.
1: How about some Chinese?
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Fuck that shit. 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
1: 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Chill Out Radio.
0: 1990. The big city. Jeez, it's been 20 years.

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Let the golden day unfurl.